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The 8 a.m. news headlines from Radio Jordan. The Organization of Islamic Cooperation reaffirms the importance of the Hashemite custodianship over the Islamic and the Christian holy sites in Jerusalem. Foreign Minister Emel Safadi and his Hungarian counterpart discuss ways to strengthen bilateral relations as well as the latest developments in the region. The Jordan Armed Forces dispatches medical and logistical supports to its two field surgical stations in the cities of Ramallah and Jenin in the West Bank. Senior Israeli and Lebanese officials deny that there had been any Israeli withdrawal from occupied southern Lebanon. The UN International Maritime Organization pauses its operation to escort ships through the Strait of Hormuz after a vessel reported an attack. The death toll from the two earthquakes in Venezuela has risen to 188. And the moderate summer weather prevails across most parts of the country, while it'll be hot in the Dead Sea, the Jordan Valley, and the port city of Aqaba, as highs register 29 degrees Celsius in Amman and 38 degrees in Aqaba.

If you step on my lawn, that I'm fearsome and I'm wretched.

0: 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Come and go. But this one is here to stay forever.
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What the hell we fighting for? 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Who is the enemy? 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

0: 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But this one is here to stay forever.
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1: in Amman, 99.7 in Aqaba, 90.9 in the north, 96.1 in the Dead Sea and the Jordan Valley, and worldwide, jrtv.gov.co
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0: 9 a.m. is the time here at Radio Jordan. The parliaments of the member states of the Organization of Islamic Cooperation, OIC, reaffirmed the importance of the Hashemite custodianship over the Islamic and the Christian holy sites in Jerusalem, emphasizing its role in safeguarding the city's identity and preserving its holy places. In the final communique issued at the conclusion of the 20th conference of the Union of Councils of the Member States of the OIC in Azerbaijan, the participating parliaments also reiterated their commitment to the two-state solution as the path to achieving a just and comprehensive peace. Foreign Minister Ayman al-Safadi and his Hungarian counterpart Anita Orban held a phone call focused on enhancing bilateral relations in a way that advances both countries' interests, building on recent progress in cooperation, both directly and within the European Union framework. The two ministers also exchanged views on regional developments and ongoing diplomatic efforts aimed at reducing tensions and strengthening security and stability in the region, particularly in light of the recent memorandum of understanding signed between the United States and Iran. The Jordan Armed Forces, the Arab Army, dispatched medical and logistical supplies to its two field surgical stations in the cities of Ramallah and Jenin in the West Bank. This comes as part of Jordan's ongoing humanitarian and medical efforts to support the Palestinian people. The UN International Maritime Organization paused its operation to escort ships through the Strait of Hormuz yesterday after a vessel reported an attack. The cargo ship said it was hit close to Oman by a projectile hours after Tehran warned vessels against taking routes that it had not approved. U.S. officials said Iran had fired on the ship, while Iran's Strait authorities said vessels outside routes it has set would not be guaranteed safe passage. The Democratic Republic of Congo reported 37 new confirmed cases of Ebola virus disease and 5 additional deaths within the past 24 hours. This brings the total number of confirmed infections to 1,155, with cumulative fatalities rising to 304. And moderate summer weather prevails across most parts of the country. While it'll be hot in the Dead Sea, the Jordan Valley, and the port city of Aqaba, highs register 27 degrees Celsius in Amman and 38 degrees in Aqaba. And that is the end of the news at nearly 4 minutes past the hour.
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The 10 a.m. news headlines from Radio Jordan. The Organization of Islamic Cooperation reaffirms the importance of the Hashemite custodianship over the Islamic and the Christian holy sites in Jerusalem. Foreign Minister Ayman Safad and his Hungarian counterpart discuss ways to strengthen bilateral relations as well as the latest developments in the region. The Jordan Armed Forces dispatches medical and logistical supplies to its two field surgical stations in the cities of Ramallah and Jenin in the West Bank. Israeli and Lebanese officials deny that there had been any Israeli withdrawal from occupied southern Lebanon. The UN International Maritime Organization pauses its operation to escort ships through the Strait of Hormuz after a vessel reported an attack. The death toll from the two earthquakes in Venezuela has risen to 235. The Democratic Republic of Congo reports 37 new confirmed cases of Ebola virus disease and 5 additional deaths within the past 24 hours. And moderate summer weather prevails across most parts of the country, while it will be hot in the Dead Sea, the Jordan Valley, and the port city of Aqaba, as highs register 29 degrees Celsius in Amman and 38 degrees in Aqaba.

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What are you doing it for? Is it for you?

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Radio Jordan. No need to hide it. Come get what you want. Oh, the hits. 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

0: trips. 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

11 a.m. is the time here at Radio Jordan. Foreign Minister Ayman Safid and his Hungarian counterpart, Anita Orban, held a phone call focused on enhancing bilateral relations in a way that advances both countries' interests, building on recent progress in cooperation both directly and within the European Union framework. The two ministers also exchanged views on regional developments and the ongoing diplomatic efforts aimed at reducing tensions and strengthening security and stability in the region, particularly in light of the recent memorandum of understanding signed between the United States and Iran. A Palestinian man has died after succumbing to injuries he sustained in an Israeli bombardment in Al-Nasr neighborhood west of the Gaza City. The incident came as Israeli military vehicles opened fire with machine guns on areas in eastern Khan Yunis alongside ongoing artillery shelling. Senior Lebanese and Israeli officials have denied reports that Israel has withdrawn from parts of occupied southern Lebanon following statements by a U.S. official suggesting that Israeli forces had pulled back from sections of a buffer zone. The two sides have been engaged in discussions around a U.S.-backed proposal in which Israeli forces would gradually transfer areas they have been holding since the conflict with Hezbollah to the Lebanese army. The UN International Maritime Organization paused its operation to escort ships through the Strait of Hormuz yesterday after a vessel reported an attack. The cargo ship said it was hit close to Oman by a projectile hours after Tehran warned vessels against taking routes that it had not approved. At least 235 people have been confirmed dead after powerful earthquakes struck central Venezuela, with hundreds more injured or trapped under rubble. And

and is still unaccounted for. The magnitude 7.2 quake hit around 160 kilometers west of Caracas on Wednesday evening, followed less than a minute later by a stronger magnitude 7.5 tremor, which the United States Geographical Survey said was the most powerful in the region since 1900. And moderate summer weather prevails across most parts of the country, while it will be hot in the Dead Sea, the Jordan Valley, and the port city of Aqaba. Highs register 27 degrees Celsius in Amman and 38 degrees in Aqaba. And that is the end of the news at 3 minutes past the hour.

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0: 12 noon is the time here at Radio Jordan. The Organization of Islamic Cooperation reaffirms the importance of the Hashemite custodianship over the Islamic and the Christian holy sites in Jerusalem. The Jordan Armed Forces dispatches medical and logistical supplies to its field surgical stations in the West Bank. The UN suspends escort operations in the Strait of Hormuz after reported vessel attack. And the death toll from the two earthquakes in Venezuela has risen to 235. Those were the main points, and now the news in detail. The parliaments of the member states of the Organization of Islamic Cooperation, OIC, reaffirmed the importance of the Hashemite custodianship over the Islamic and the Christian holy sites in Jerusalem, emphasizing its role in safeguarding the city's identity and preserving its holy places. In the final communique issued at the conclusion of the 20th Conference of the Union of Councils of the Member States of the OIC, the participating parliaments also reiterated their commitment to the two-state solution as the path to achieving a just and comprehensive peace. The conference was hosted in Baku, Azerbaijan, with the participation of a speaker of the Jordanian lower house of parliament, Mazen Al-Qadi, who headed the Jordanian parliamentary delegation. During the conference, Al-Qadi stressed that the Palestinian cause will remain the central issue for the Islamic nation and that the continuation of the Israeli occupation and the denial of the Palestinian people's legitimate rights constitute a major obstacle to achieving security, stability, and development in the region. Foreign Minister Ayman Safadi and his Hungarian counterpart Anita Orban held a phone call focused on enhancing bilateral relations in a way that advances both countries' interests, building on recent progress in cooperation both directly and within the European Union framework. The two ministers also exchanged views on regional developments and ongoing diplomatic efforts aimed at reducing tensions and strengthening security and stability in the region, particularly in the light of the recent memorandum of understanding signed between the United States and Iran. The Jordan Armed Forces Arab Army dispatched medical and logistical supplies to its two field surgical stations in the cities of Ramallah and Jenin in the West Bank. This comes as part of Jordan's ongoing humanitarian and medical efforts to support the Palestinian people. A Palestinian man has died after succumbing to injuries he sustained in an Israeli bombardment in Al-Nasr neighborhood west of the Gaza City. The incident came as Israeli military vehicles opened fire with machine guns on areas in southern Khan Yunis alongside the ongoing artillery shelling. Senior Lebanese and Israeli officials have denied reports that Israel has withdrawn from parts of occupied southern Lebanon following statements by a U.S. official suggesting that Israeli forces had pulled back from sections of a buffer zone. The two sides have been engaged in discussions around a U.S.-backed proposal in which Israeli forces would gradually transfer areas they have been holding since the conflict with Hezbollah to the Lebanese army. The UN International Maritime Organization paused its operation to escort ships through the Strait of Hormuz yesterday after a vessel reported an attack. The cargo ship said it was hit close to Oman by a projectile hours after Tehran warned vessels against taking routes that it had not approved. U.S. officials said Iran had fired on the ship, while Iran's Strait Authority said vessels outside routes it has set would not be guaranteed safe passage. At least 235 people have been confirmed dead after powerful earthquakes struck central Venezuela, with hundreds more injured or trapped under rubble and may still unaccounted for. A magnitude 7.2 quake hit around 160 kilometers west of Caracas on Wednesday evening, followed less than a minute later by stronger magnitude 7.5 tremor, which the United States Geological Survey said was the most powerful in the region since 1900. authorities reported extensive destruction, with more than 250 buildings damaged or destroyed, and estimated that approximately 70,000 families in the coastal state of La Guaira have been impacted by the disaster. The Democratic Republic of Congo reported 37 new confirmed cases of Ebola virus disease and 5 additional deaths within the past 24 hours. This brings the total number of confirmed infections to 1,155, with fatalities rising to 304. And to end this hour's news bulletin, here are the main points once again. The Organization of Islamic Cooperation reaffirms the importance of the Hashemite custodianship over the Islamic and Christian holy sites in Jerusalem. The Jordan Armed Forces dispatches medical and logistical supplies to its field surgical stations in the West Bank. The International Maritime Organization suspends escort operations in the Strait of Hormuz after reported vessel attack. And the death toll from the 2 earthquakes in Venezuela has risen to 235. And finally, here's a look at the weather forecast. Moderate summer weather prevails across most parts of the country, while it'll be hot in the Dead Sea, the Jordan Valley, and the port city of Aqaba. Highs register 27 degrees Celsius in Amman and 38 degrees in Aqaba. And that is the end of the news at about 8 minutes past the hour.
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2 in the afternoon. This is Radio Jordan in Amman. Hello and welcome. The Organization of Islamic Cooperation reaffirms the importance of the Hashemite custodianship over the Islamic and Christian holy sites in Jerusalem. The Jordan Armed Forces Arab Army dispatches medical and logistical supplies to its field surgical hospitals in the West Bank. Senior Lebanese and Israeli officials deny reports that Israel has withdrawn from parts of southern Lebanon. The U.S. State Department says U.S. mediated talks between Israel and Lebanon, scheduled to conclude on Thursday, will continue for an additional day. The UN suspends escort operations in the Strait of Hormuz after a reported vessel attack. And authorities in Venezuela say the death toll from the two earthquakes has risen to 235.

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1: in Amman, 99.7 in Aqaba, 90.9 in the north, 96.1 in the Dead Sea and the Jordan Valley, and worldwide, jrtv.gov.co
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0: This is Sam Smith. I don't wanna be alone tonight. It's pretty clear that I'm not over you. 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

I stopped chasing peace when I found honesty. And damn, they don't live in the same house.

3 p.m. news summary. This is Radio Jordan in Amman. Hello and welcome. Foreign Minister Ayman Safadi and his Hungarian counterpart Anita Orban have discussed enhancing bilateral relations and called for building on recent progress in cooperation, both directly and within the European Union framework. In a phone call, the two ministers also exchanged views on regional developments and ongoing diplomatic efforts aimed at reducing tensions and strengthening security and stability in the region. The U.S. State Department says U.S.-mediated talks between Israel and Lebanon, which were scheduled to conclude yesterday, will continue for today. In a statement, the department explained that this fifth round of talks, which began this week, will resume today to facilitate this process between them. The talks are taking place amid a ceasefire between Israel and Hezbollah, an extension of the broader Middle East conflict that the United States and Iran are negotiating to bring to a final end. Iran's Deputy Foreign Minister Kazem Gharibabadi says that safe passage through the Strait of Hormuz cannot be guaranteed without coordination with Iran. In a post on X, the Deputy Foreign Minister warned that any violation of this would lead to the suspension of any designated routes. This came after Oman, in coordination with the International Maritime Organization, a UN agency, established temporary routes for transiting the strait. In Venezuela, search operations continue to find survivors after two earthquakes killed at least 230 people. Acting President Delcy Rodriguez declared a state of emergency, and Caracas Airport, which she said was severely damaged, was closed. Finally, fair weather is expected in the hilly areas and the plains tonight, moderate elsewhere in the country. Lows at 20 degrees Celsius in Amman, 25 in Aqaba and across much of the Jordan Valley. 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

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You're listening to Radio Jordan in Amman. Hello and welcome. Minister of Foreign Affairs Emil Safari discusses with his Hungarian counterpart Anita Orban bilateral ties and regional developments. The Jordan Armed Forces Arab Army dispatches medical and logistical supplies to its field surgical stations in the occupied West Bank. Senior Lebanese and Israeli officials

0: deny reports that Israel has withdrawn from parts of southern Lebanon. The U.S. State Department says that U.S.-mediated talks between Israel and Lebanon, which were scheduled to conclude yesterday, will continue for an additional day. The Iranian Deputy Foreign Minister says that safe passage through the Strait of Hormuz cannot be guaranteed without coordination with Iran. And authorities in Venezuela say the death toll from the two earthquakes has risen to more than 235.
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1: in Amman, 99.7 in Aqaba, 90.9 in the north, 96.1 in the Dead Sea and the Jordan Valley, and worldwide, jrtv.gov.co
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1: 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You grew

5 p.m. news summary. This is Radio Jordan in Amman. Hello and welcome. Jordan has dispatched specialized search and rescue teams and medical personnel to Venezuela to contribute to international response efforts following the devastating earthquakes in Venezuela. The Jordanian International Search and Rescue Team, affiliated with the Civil Defense Directorate, includes 100 highly qualified and specialized personnel trained in search and rescue operations. The team is equipped with the latest equipment and technologies necessary for responding to natural disasters according to the highest international standards. Meantime, in Venezuela, search operations continue to find survivors after the two earthquakes killed at least 235 people. The U.S. State Department says U.S.-mediated talks between Israel and Lebanon, which were scheduled to conclude yesterday, will

continue today. In a statement, the department explained that this fifth round of talks, which began this week, will resume today to facilitate this process between the two sides. Iranian Deputy Foreign Minister Kazem Gharibabadi says that safe passage through the Strait of Hormuz cannot be guaranteed without coordination with Iran. In a post on X, the Deputy Foreign Minister warned that any violation of this would lead to the suspension of any designated routes in the Strait of Hormuz. This came after Oman, in coordination with the International Maritime Organization, which is a UN agency, established temporary routes for transiting the strait. In sports, and as the third round of group matches in the 2026 World Cup continue this evening, France will be facing Norway in Group 1 or Group I at 10 p.m. Jordan local time. And in the same group, Senegal will be facing Iraq. And at 3 o'clock in the morning tomorrow, Spain will be facing Uruguay in Group H, and in the same group. And same time as Saudi Arabia will be playing against Cape Verde. Later on, at 6 in the morning tomorrow, Egypt will be playing Iran in Group G. And also in Group G, Belgium will be facing New Zealand. Finally, fair weather is expected in the hilly areas and the plains tonight, moderate elsewhere in the country. Lows at 20 degrees Celsius in Amman, 25 in Aqaba and the Jordan Valley. Thank you so much for your time.

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0: but I also lie to you because I care. 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I mean, I guess I'm just not a... 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I live in LA, sweetie. What do you expect?
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1: in Amman, 99.7 in Aqaba, 90.9 in the north, 96.1 in the Dead Sea and the Jordan Valley, and worldwide, jrtv.gov.co
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0: 6 p.m. You're listening to Radio Jordan in Amman. Jordan dispatches specialized search and rescue teams to Venezuela to contribute to international response efforts following two earthquakes in the country. The U.S. says that talks between Israel and Lebanon will continue today in Washington. And the Iranian deputy foreign minister says safe passage through the Strait of Hormuz cannot be guaranteed without coordination with Iran. To the details, my name is Raad Laptoosh. Good evening and welcome. Jordan has dispatched specialized search and rescue teams and medical personnel to Venezuela to contribute to international response efforts following the devastating double earthquakes. The Jordanian International Search and Rescue Team, affiliated with the Civil Defense Directorate, includes 100 highly qualified and specialized personnel trained in search and rescue operations. The team is equipped with the latest technologies necessary for responding to natural disasters according to the highest international standards. Meanwhile, in Venezuela, search operations continue to find survivors after two earthquakes killed at least 235 people. Yesterday, Acting President Delcy Rodriguez declared a state of emergency and Caracas's airport, which she said was severely damaged, has been closed. The U.S. State Department says U.S. mediated talks between Israel and Lebanon, which were scheduled to conclude yesterday, will continue today. In a statement, the department explained that this fifth round of talks, which began this week, will resume today to facilitate this process between the two sides. The talks are taking place amid a ceasefire between Israel and Hezbollah, an extension of the broader Middle East conflict that the United States and Iran are negotiating to bring to a final end. Senior Lebanese and Israeli officials have denied reports that Israel has withdrawn from parts of southern Lebanon. The denial came after statements made by a U.S. official suggesting that Israel forces or Israeli forces had pulled back from sections of a buffer zone. Israel has vowed that it will not withdraw its forces from lands it occupied in the south unless Hezbollah hands over its weapons to the Lebanese army. Iranian Deputy Foreign Minister Kazem Gharibabadi says that safe passage through the Strait of Hormuz cannot be guaranteed without coordination with Iran. In a post on X, the Deputy Foreign Minister warned that any violation of this would lead to the suspension of any designated routes. This came after Oman, in coordination with the International Maritime Organization, which is a UN agency, established temporary routes for transiting the strait. In sports news, the third round of group matches in the 2026 World Cup continue tonight. Group I will see two matches at 10 p.m. Jordan local time as France face Norway and Iraq face Senegal. And in Group H at 3 a.m. In the morning tomorrow, Spain will face Uruguay while Saudi Arabia will play Cabo Verde. Later on in the morning, Egypt will take on Iran in Group G at 6 o'clock, while Belgium will face New Zealand. Now, a quick look at the weather forecast. Fair weather is expected across the highlands and the hilly areas tonight, moderate elsewhere in the country, with lows at 20 degrees Celsius in Amman, 25 in Aqaba and the Jordan Valley. As for tomorrow, moderate weather conditions are forecast for much of the highlands and the hilly areas, hot in the Jordan Valley and Aqaba, with highs peaking at 31 degrees Celsius in Amman, 41 in Aqaba and the Jordan Valley. To end the news, our top stories once again. Jordan dispatches specialized search and rescue teams to Venezuela to contribute to international response efforts following a double earthquake. The U.S. says that talks between Israel and Lebanon will continue today in Washington. And the Iranian deputy foreign minister says safe passage through the Strait of Hormuz cannot be guaranteed without coordination with Iran. Thank you so much for your time.
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1: If you ask a stupid question, then you get a stupid answer. 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I got so damn good at pretending that I could win a BAFTA.

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1: in Amman, 99.7 in Aqaba, 90.9 in the north, 96.1 in the Dead Sea and the Jordan Valley, and worldwide, jrtv.gov.co.
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3: Oh, I hope you know I will carry you home, whether it's tonight or 55 years down the road. Oh, I know there's so many ways this could go.

the way it goes. My therapist told me that I should tell you the truth, and you're still angry. So sometimes I feel like I still should have lied. I tell you the truth because I care, but I also lie to you because I care. But if I tell you the truth, I guess I can sleep better at night. But then it looks like I don't care because I'm telling you the truth. I mean, I guess I'm just not a... Everybody hates when they get to that part when they realize that I don't want to tell you I don't care, but if it seems like I don't care, it doesn't mean I don't care. It just looks like I don't care. 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